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Took Webmore looking for himself a brunette. Chris Matthews checking in Monday. Oh, man, we're back at it again. New country from a guy called Graylin James. Water at a Wedding is a new song I'm going to play for you after. You know, no shoes, no shirt, no

Co-Wetzel teaming up, collab action, and Rocky Mountain Low, Chris Matthews. She's country and she knows it. Luke Bryan's going to tell us all about it after Bailey Zimmerman.

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Zach John King, good new song, Get to Drinking. Chris Matthews, Don't We Need Some Morgan Wallen? We do, but it's going to have to wait. Nate Smith is next.

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horseback. Now he's a buckskin, 15 hands, five-time team rope champion. She never liked him, she don't need him. 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

0: 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You just heard my song, Painted You Pretty.
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same way. We was falling fast, we was jumping in. Blue jean halo hanging off a limb. Two American kids, just like them. 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

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We, the judge and jury, find that those other stations are guilty of not playing good music. Case dismissed. The Harbor's Kicks 95.3.

but the flow we were feeling was real. Neither one of us looking for three little words, unless those three words were do not disturb. Checkout was supposed to be noon, but we slept until three.